Okay, hi everybody. This is your girl Boosie. Yeah, I'm here to sing for you. I'm here to tell you exactly where I'm at right now. So yeah, enjoy my music.

sitter vi lägeliga. Sonke bese ngekhoshow ba iyaphela okanye iyaqhubekeka, but we all understood ba iyaphela ngoku apha. It's too much. So the next song I'm about to do. Okay guys, wait, which song are we doing? Because I said earlier we're doing Love Me Right, Superman, Rejoice, and then Sivalingo, Get Over It. Okay, cool. Just checking if we're still on the same page, you know. I had to quickly run to the car and make sure that everything is fine. So, the next song is Superman. Yeah, y'all know. It's a beautiful song. So, xa ngicula Superman, I'm just on some... when it all happened, I remember how Unati had the song on his phone. It was amazing. So creating the song was just an amazing experience, and performing it is even more amazing experience. So I hope you enjoy this. And I'm just gonna make it, take it nice and slow. Hey guys, ntholi isixhosa mna esizilunga, please. Ba bantu abandi banditi nizawubhala apha ngesiNgesi.

so the next song I'm about to do is Rejoice. Let me tell you a little story about Rejoice. It's featuring Black Motion, ne? So, most of y'all people don't know ukuthi Uthabo, when he's doing this on stage and playing drums, he writes beautiful music. So, when I went to studio with Black Motion to do this song, I remember telling him that I've been writing songs for 10 years. I feel like I keep saying the same thing, even though I'm saying something different, but I'm still using the same words. I need new words to explain how I'm feeling. And there was Tab. And Rejoice was born. So if you're a queen, listen to this song. You'll know what I'm talking about.

0: think I'll just leave it there. You know what? Let me tell you guys, JR messed it up for me to say, no, do whatever you need to do. You see now, I was like, okay. But 15 minutes, I'll tell her 15 minutes because I really want to sing. You know? Then I need to go home. I'm sorry, guys, I miss my husband.
1: One more, man.
0: So, Huizegya Glower. He's the reason behind the glow.
1: Oh, yeah.
0: And I was telling JR before we started shooting, Khore, you know, even the space where the music comes from now is so different. So if you've been following me and growing with me, you'll understand exactly. That's why I said when I started, you'll understand where I am. So being grown, because, guys, I started in the music industry when I was like 19. So ndikhulile ngoku. And you've been loving me since then. So that is why I was like, I need to tell them just how I feel. It's been a while. I still love you. Okay, let me stop talking too much. Yeah, I've got too much love. What's the last song, Gunji? Okay. Can I just say Get Over It is not about... whatever. Okay. Listen here, this is how you need to listen to Get Over It. If you're a beautiful, independent woman that knows what she's about, Get Over It is that song for you. Just like the song I just wrote, every song I'm doing for my album is for you, because you've been there with me, so you understand.
1: Yeah. Yeah.

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I'll have to jump the barriers. So can you spare a penny for my thoughts? I've been praised upon the pavements. Passers by don't pay much. Chased away by neighbors. 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If the streets could talk, they'd tell a story or two. I'll paint a picture for you. I can tell you what it feels like to lose your home on a cold night.

Haar broertje heeft zijn podiumdebuut hier bij ons gemaakt, op het Vrijthof. Her little brother had his first performance on stage here with us on the Vrijthof. I still see him sitting there between the violins. And now he is a fantastic violinist. 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Unfortunately, Emma has a rare but terrible disease. Her stomach is paralyzed. She cannot eat. All the food goes through a little tube directly into her stomach. But Emma is a brave girl. She wants to live a normal life. And Emma has a dream. She has a beautiful voice. She wants to be a singer. She did the voice kids here in Holland, and immediately she won. She created a foundation to raise money to study this terrible disease and perhaps even in the future cure it. Emma, I think, is an example for all of us. Give her an enormous applause. There she is, Emma Kok.

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2: Haar broertje heeft zijn podiumdebuut hier bij ons gemaakt, op het Vrijthof. Her little brother had his first performance on stage here with us on the Vrijthof. I still see him sitting there between the violins. And now he is a fantastic violinist. Hij is een fantastische violist nu. U herinnert het zich misschien ook, ik heb het over Enzo Kok. And Enzo has a little sister, Emma. Unfortunately, Emma has a rare but terrible disease. Her stomach is paralyzed. She cannot eat. All the food goes through a little tube directly into her stomach. But Emma is a brave girl. She wants to live a normal life. And Emma has a dream. She has a beautiful voice. She wants to be a singer. She did the voice kids here in Holland, and immediately she won. She created a foundation to raise money to study this terrible disease and perhaps even in the future cure it. Emma, I think, is an example for all of us. Give her an enormous applause. There she is, Emma Kok.

0: So what are you doing back?
1: Well, I sat back and thought about the things we used to do. It really meant a lot to me. You mean a lot to me.
0: I really mean that much to you?
1: Girl, you know it's true.

Okay, hi everybody. This is your girl Boosie. I'm here to sing for you. I'm here to tell you exactly where I'm at right now. So yeah, enjoy my music.

sicibile geleya songi besingekho show ba iyaphela oka iyaqhubekeka but we all understood ba iyaphela ngoku apha it's too much So the next song I'm about to do. Okay, guys, wait. Which song are we doing? Because I said earlier we're doing Love Me Right, Superman, Rejoice, and then Sivalingo, Get Over It. Okay, cool. Just checking if we're still on the same page, you know. I had to quickly run to the car and make sure that everything is fine. So the next song is Superman. Yeah, y'all know. It's a beautiful song. So xa ngicula Superman, I'm just on some, when it all happened, I remember how Unati had the song on his phone. It was amazing. So creating the song was just an amazing experience. And performing it is even more amazing experience. So I hope you enjoy this. And I'm just gonna make it, take it nice and slow. Hey guys, don't just close them now. This is Lunga, please. Baba, don't bandit bandit in this old palapa.

ছেলে। Okay, so the next song I'm about to do is Rejoice. Let me tell you a little story about Rejoice. It's featuring Black Motion, ne? So, most of y'all people don't know ukuthi Uthabo, when he's doing this on stage and playing drums, he writes beautiful music. So, when I went to studio with Black Motion to do this song, I remember telling him that I've been writing songs for 10 years. I feel like I keep saying the same thing, even though I'm saying something different, but I'm still using the same words. I need new words to explain how I'm feeling. And there was Tab. And Rejoice was born. So if you're a queen, listen to this song. You'll know what I'm talking about.

0: think I'll just leave it there. You know what? Let me tell you guys, JR messed it up for me to say, no, do whatever you need to do. You see now, I was like, okay. But see, 15 minutes, I'll have 15 minutes because I really want to sing. You know? Then I need to go home. I'm sorry, guys, I miss my husband.
1: One more, man.
0: So, Khuizek glower. He's the reason behind the glow.
1: Oh, yeah.
0: And I was telling JR before we started shooting, Khore, you know, even the space where the music comes from now is so different. So if you've been following me and growing with me, you'll understand exactly. That's why I said when I started, you'll understand where I am. So being grown, because, guys, I started in the music industry when I was like 19. So ndikhulile ngoku. And you've been loving me since then. So that is why I was like, I need to tell them just how I feel. It's been a while. I still love you. Okay, let me stop talking too much. Yeah, I've got too much love. What's the last song, Gunj? Okay. Can I just say, Get Over It is not about... whatever. Okay. Coming with. Listen here. This is how you need to listen to Get Over It. If you're a beautiful, independent woman that knows what she's about... Get Over It is that song for you. Just like the song I just wrote. Every song I'm doing for my album is for you. Because you've been there with me, so you understand. Yeah.

Specifically this song, it's talking about taking back your power, especially now with everything that's been happening above us. You need to take back your power. You know who you are. You don't need anyone, not even your friends, to tell you kutungbani wena. When you have that power, you know when it's time, honey. I'm just trying to teach the young, beautiful ladies out there. When he keeps saying, no, you can't do this, you

0: coming to make sure that you do great things. Tell him.
1: Yeah.
0: This is who I am, this is what I am. What I will forever be, with or without you. Lady, come on! You know, so let me just not talk too much and just go home. I just wanted to pass that message. Ukuthi, when you listen to Get Over It, you need to put yourself in that mode. Ukuthi, I am owning who I am. This is who I am, this is what I am. I'm not gonna change for you. And the second you start telling me that I can't, I got to leave. Because I know I can. So, can we please love and respect and protect our ladies, guys? I just had to, I'm sorry.

whenever I perform it, you know, I am so happy. He ain't trying to change who I am. Instead, guys, he was mad that I'm leaving the music industry. He doesn't want me to stop because he says I love this so much. So stop thinking that. And he's amazing. When I perform Get Over It, it's different. My name is Boosie. And y'all been wondering where I've been. Checking my Twitter, checking my Instagram. I've just been a mommy. Like, I've got purity all over here right now. Thanks for the hair, Titi.

don't say well. She said out on the first night, I ask at 12. DC, they put her on me, so I'm feeling myself like I've lost my keys.

Hey girl, what up? It's me. Listen, I won't be making it home tonight. I hope you understand. I'm still stuck up in the studio, working on some stuff. Don't wait up for me, okay? 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